Floyd Dixon singing about his favorite place. That was the Mississippi Blues, even though it's on a disc called Houston Jump. I guess, you know, ties in both places. Anyways, Floyd Dixon there in that last set. Plus, we also heard from Roosevelt Sykes. This is off of a best of collection of Roosevelt Sykes and Lee Green performing together, entitled The Way I Feel. There they were with Roosevelt's Blues. 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All right, well, coming up next here on the Deep Blue Show, let's hear from Little Brother Montgomery. This is recorded at home, 1967. Here he is, though, with Pine Top's Boogie Woogie, his version of the great piano tune. Little Brother Montgomery here on WEVL Memphis.

that you're teaching. You had a piano in the schoolroom, and they tell you to learn how to play it, ABC and that kind of stuff, you know. But they never know to tell you what the piano means. Headmaster don't know what it means. You have to think to yourself to find out what it means. When you open up the piano and look at it, you see black and white keys. Black and white keys. You can't play the white keys and don't play the black. You got to play all the keys to make harmony. And that's what the teachers should teach the children today, you know. So that shows that it make no difference if you're white, black, or brown. You want to be free, and you want to be happy while you cry. So it's freedom. Freedom. With all the poor people need.

We don't need no rockets, we don't need no missiles. We need money. So think that your young children coming up, they should know the difference in life.

A little something there from Champion Jack Dupree, entitled Freedom Blues, performing live with the Big Town Playboys. That's the name of that disc, actually. From Champion Jack Dupree, we also heard from Big Joe Turner in that last set, from a disc called Have No Fear, Big Joe Turner Is Here. Recorded 1945, that was I Got Love for Sale. All right, coming up next here on the Deep Blues Show, let's hear from Memphis Piano Red. This is recorded as part of a, well, late 1960s recording, made here, right here in Memphis. It's called Mississippi Delta Blues Jam in Memphis, Volume Number 1. Our Hooli Records put this out originally on vinyl, but back on CD again. So here we are, Memphis Piano Red. This is called The Mobile Blues on WEVL, Memphis.

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Engineer, blow the whistle. Ask the fireman for the steam. Engineer, blow the whistle.

whippoorwill. I'm going in the woods, I'm a sea whippoorwill. Oh, some of these men around here will help me to kill. Catch a market, catch a market, transfer to a Broadway car.

a song there from Buddy Guy and Junior Wells. Well, I think that was just Buddy Guy there. And I'm in the Mood. That's from an Alligator CD, came out in 1991, called Alone and Acoustic, from Buddy Guy. And we also heard from Eddie Miller in that last set, from a disc called Down on the Levee, Piano Blues of St. Louis. There he was with the Freight Train Blues. Eddie Miller here on WEVL and the Deep Blues Show. My name is Steve. Thanks for tuning in, and hope you can stick around for more classic and traditional blues. We're going to hear next from Charlie Pickett. This is from a disc called Blues Classics from 1927 to 1969. It's an MCA collection. And here he is, Charlie Pickett, and Down the Highway from 1937 on WEVL.

Honey, now you're married, Sunday. Next day is Christmas Eve. Why, well, have I got any presents, Mama Faye, on your little Christmas tree?

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No, never meaning. Mama, now don't you promise me. Well, you know, I don't see why, baby, now you so hard.

A song there from Will Batts. Yes, that's right, Will Batts. Entitled The Highway Number 61 Blues, recorded 1933. Plus, we also heard from Petey Wheatstraw, recorded just a year earlier, 1932. That was the Police Station Blues. Both of those I pulled off of a nice collection called Roots and Blues, the Retrospective, Columbia Legacy Records put out, featuring blues from 1925 through 1950. Very nice. From Petey Wheatstraw and Will Batts, right there. All right, coming up next, let's hear from Sleepy John Estes. This is off of a Yazoo release, reissued on CD, called I Ain't Gonna Be Worried No More. Here he is with the Lawyer Clark Blues. Sleepy John Estes on WEVL, Memphis.

American music, food, movies. It's hard to imagine our daily life without the influence of Latin, African, Asian, and other cultures. Fact is, the blending of diverse influences is the American way. So is the idea of opportunity for all. I'm Vanessa Williams, here to remind you that when people are denied these opportunities, that's discrimination. If you witness discrimination, call the U.S. Commission on Civil Rights at 1-800-552-6843. When we value and respect our differences,

Yes, I'm gone away to leave you just to worry all my mind. Well, I love you, little girl. Look like you're trying to put me down.

Fool. Plus, we heard from Bessie Tucker off of the Yazoo release called Dallas Alley Drag. That was The Katie. All right, you're listening to WEVL Memphis. Got time for just a few more tunes. We're going to hear from Hound Dog Taylor and Lead Belly. But first, here's Brownie McGee with Swing Soldier Swing, number 2, from 1941. Stay tuned for more great music here on your volunteer radio station, WEVL. All right, Brownie McGee, right now.

sweet baboon, now that baby dead. Sure enough, he goes to the graveyard. He goes back home. He goes to his friends. When he got that letter, he goes to the depot, and he catch the longest train he seen, and he didn't stop at no short stop. He reached up and got it in the hand, and when he got home, he was a told mama.

He went to the bedside and looked down in that baby's face. She didn't know him from nobody else. It was too late. When he looked down in her face, he already said his mind.

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We just heard several tracks from the Memphis Dolls from their album Rooted in the Bone, that last track, Please Don't Leave Me Now. And we also heard Starting Gate, Shadow in the Room, and Ride Alone. And up next, we've got some music from Martha Wainwright on WEVL Memphis.

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I want to thank Mary Jane for that last 30 minutes worth of music. And you can hear her regular program every Monday from 6 until 8 p.m. And the name of it is Flow Radio. So you'll definitely want to be tuning in for that. Next up, 30 minutes of beautiful and relaxing Hawaiian slack key guitar music. And tonight we're going to be featuring selections from Ozzy Kotani from his album To Honor a Queen. And then do stay tuned afterward for the Night Train with Stefan. He's your conductor and he'll be in here bringing you all kinds of great music from 9 until midnight right here on your volunteer radio station, the one and only WEVL Memphis.

0: You were tuned to WEVL Memphis. Thanks to Judy for another excellent edition of Hawaiian slack key guitar music, enjoyable where else but right here on WEVL each and every Thursday evening from 8:30 until 9, when Judy brings us the best in Hawaiian slack key guitar music. Speaking of Thursday evening and 9 o'clock thereabouts, time for the night train. I'm Stefan, and I will be your conductor for the next 3 hours as we sneak the night train out from the station down here on South Main in Memphis, Tennessee, in search of whatever comes across our tracks. And as always, without further ado, here is Mr. James Brown.
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And that was the Keith Hartley Band from their 1985 release, Half Breed. We heard Leaving Trunk and started it with The Dirty Governess off of Youth Is In Our Blood. We heard Baby, We Were Young right here at WEVL 89.9 on your FM dial and streaming on the web as well at WEVL.org. Up next, I have, among other things, the Cowboy Junkies, Guy Clark, but we're going to start with the Velvet Underground.

0: Hi, this is Dolly Parton. Almost 100 years ago, a deadly disease wiped out the American chestnut tree. 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
1: 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We just heard from the Cowboy Junkies and their version of Sweet Jane off of the Trinity Session. Guy Clark in there gave us the title track to his release, Dublin Blues, and started it with the Velvet Underground, a 2015 remake of their release Loaded. We heard Oh Sweet Nothing. And up next I have Robert Plant and Alison Krauss with Killing the Blues.

looking at the floor. Everybody knows that you're her new boy when you walk right through that door. And late at night, you wonder why she lets you hang around.

It gives me extremely great pleasure to introduce someone to the stage right now that if you haven't heard, you need to hear, and you hear for the rest of your life. One of the most beautiful voices that I've heard in a long time. I'd like to introduce Vusi Malasela from the Mamelodi Township of South Africa.

And that was Warren Haynes from Live at Bonnaroo with Soul Shine. Ben Vaughn before that with She's Your Problem Now. And started the set with Robert Plant and Alison Krauss off of Raising Sand. We heard Killing the Blues right here on the Night Train at WEVL 89.9 on your FM dial and on the web at WEVL.org. Back into the music with Big Boy Crudup. Crudup. Yes, got it right. This is Sunny Road.

And that was Howard Shore, a soundtrack off of the movie The Departed. We heard The Departed Tango. Before that, Big Boy Crudup off the title track to his release, Sunny Road. Right here on the Night Train at WEVL 89.9 on your FM dial and streaming live on the web at WEVL.org. If you have been listening to WEVL for any length of time, I am confident you have come to appreciate and enjoy the very diverse and eclectic presentations available on WEVL day in and day out in a commercial-free format, which has been WEVL's principle since its inception way back in 1976. 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

0: 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We surely would love to have you. And as I said, and I like to quote my friend Ed, we can't do what we do unless you do what you do. And all of us doing what we do make great, great music come out of our radios, stereos, etc. So it is definitely a joint community effort, with all of us being involved in one form or the other. And that has made WEVL happen, like I said, since 1976. And as we often remark, WEVL just sounds better once you become a member. All right. And we are about to enter our number 2 of this run of the Night Train. And let's get started.
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1: 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And we just heard from the late, great J.J. Cale off of Naturally. We heard a song called Crazy Mama. Did some more Velvet Underground before that. Off of Loaded, we heard Rock and Roll. And started the set with the late, great Ella Fitzgerald off of Fine and Mellow. We heard Rocking in Rhythm. And here is Townes Van Zandt.

0: much, everybody.
1: American music, food, movies. 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I'm Vanessa Williams, here to remind you that when people are denied these opportunities, that's discrimination. 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
2: 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We just heard from Susan Tedeschi from a release entitled Live from Austin, Texas, with her version of Angel from Montgomery. Pacific Gas and Electric before that from their release Are You Ready gave us a Staggalee. I want to say that album came out in 1970. And the Paul Butterfield Blues Band off of Farewell Song. And Janis Joplin, the late Janis Joplin. Late great Janis Joplin gave us a song called One Night Stand. And up next, let's see what's coming across the tracks. Here they are, Strange Folk with Roads.

And that was Thea Gilmore from a release entitled Loft Music. We heard her version of Creedence's Bad Moon Rising. Ween before that off of their release, 1996, I think, 12 Golden Country Greats. We heard a song called You Were the Fool. And started the set with Strange Folk from a CD entitled Weightless in Water. We heard Roads right here on the Night Train at WEVL 89.9 on your FM dial and streaming live on the web at WEVL.org. And if you want to know more about what's happening here at WEVL, then join us on Facebook and Instagram. 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And up next, I've got a couple of tracks by the late Glenn Hansard. We're going to hear Why Woman and Falling Slowly, where he is accompanied by Markita Irglova.

And you were tuned to WEVL Memphis. You're on board the Night Train, about to enter the third and final hour of this run of the Night Train, just having heard from Erica Wennerstrom from a 2018, I want to say, release entitled Sweet Unknown. We heard a track called Letting Go. Erica, of course, is associated with the Austin-based Heartless Bastards and recorded this CD when the band took a little bit of a break. And before that, we heard a couple of tracks from Glenn Hansard. We heard a soundtrack from the movie Once. We heard Falling Slowly. He was accompanied by Markita Eglova. And we started to set off with a song called Why Woman, from a release entitled Between Two Shores. All right, everybody is up to date and back into the music with William Elliott Whitmore.

And that was Kris Kristofferson with the title track to his fourth studio album, released 1972. Before that, we heard from Keller and the Keels off of Thief. We heard a track called Pepper. The late, great Sid Selvage in there as well, off my favorite album of his, The Cold of the Morning. We heard Frank's tune and started to set off way back there with William Elliott Whitmore off of Animals in the Dark. We heard Who Stole the Soul right here on the Night Train at WEVL 89.9 on your FM dial and streaming live on the web as well at wevl.org. And here's an instrumental by Chuck Berry.

0: I'm Alejandro Escovedo. Music has always been my life, but that was almost taken away from me by hepatitis C. Thankfully, I received treatment and stopped cancer before it started. 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
1: 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Before that public service announcement, we just heard from Ella Fitzgerald again with the title track to her release, Fine and Mellow. I want to say came out in 79. Gabor Jabot before that off of Spellbinder gave us a Gypsy Queen, and Chuck Berry started it with an instrumental entitled Gun, and that one came off of Have Mercy, his Complete Chess Recordings, 1969 through 74. And here are the Grateful Dead.

And that was Eric Landry with the song called Out of the Blue. And before that, we heard from Ernest Monias and a track called Tormented Soul. Both of those came off of Native North America Volume 1. And started to set off with the Grateful Dead from their 1981 release, Reckoning. We heard To Lay Me Down. And you were tuned to WEVL Memphis 89.9 on your FM dial and streaming live on the web at WEVL.org. We got a little bit of time left, so back into the music with Leonard Cohen.

And that is going to do it for this run of the Night Train. I do want to thank you for listening, and most importantly, I want to thank you for supporting WEVL, because all of us working together have made this radio station happen for since 1976. Let's continue doing so. Keep it tuned right here. Great programming coming up throughout the day, and if you're so inclined, next Thursday, let's get together again. And until then, take care of yourselves, take care of one another, and I'll see you on the radio.

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0: 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Good morning. My name is Mitch. 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

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Good morning. My name is Mitch. Thank you, everyone, for tuning in. We started this show, as always, with our international anthem, The Modern World by The Jam, followed up with Roxy Music, Sentimental Fool, off the Siren album, one of my first CD purchases when CDs came out, or when I could afford CDs anyway. After that, we heard Anna Eng by They Might Be Giants, Duran Duran with Wild Boys, and we just finished up that first set with Peter Gabriel, Biko, off his third album, which fans refer to as Melt. I think his first four albums were just titled Peter Gabriel, and they're referred to by their cover art, and on this one it looks like he's melting. Again, my name is Mitch. Thank you, everyone, for tuning in. A ton of people have checked in already, which makes me feel really good. Roxanne in Arizona, Gary in Austin, Kyle in the DMV, which is not the Department of Motor Vehicles, AD here in Memphis, Tom in Granville, Kyle's brother Jay, Scott in KC, former Modern World host, Lisa, Marty in, I think Marty's in Dayton, and Anisha here in Memphis. So thank you, everyone, for tuning in to The Modern World. I'm here every Friday from 6 a.m. to 8 a.m. Central Time, and you can catch the show if you happen to miss it or miss some of it and want to hear the whole thing. The past two weeks' shows are always available on WEVL.org. Let's go back into some music.

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Almost 100 years ago, a deadly disease wiped out the American chestnut tree. And for decades, no one thought this tree would ever return to our forests. 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To learn more about our efforts to restore the chestnut, visit www.acf.org.

That was Talking Heads with Burning Down the House. My name is Mitch. You're listening to The Modern World on WEVL Memphis. Thank you, everyone, for tuning in. The fastest 2 hours of the week, and they're already zooming by. I can't believe we're almost through the first hour. We started out this last set with Thompson Twins doing You Take Me Up off the Into the Gap album, and then some Memphis music with The Clears doing Ties Me Up. I wanted to mark the passing of Tim Curry with a song from his I Do the Rock. Apparently it was too soon for the studio Gremlin. And it gets me about once a show where a song will just cut off in the middle of the song. But we had I Do the Rock from Tim Curry, followed by Touch and Go from Magazine off the Real Life album. And also marking the passing of Dolly Parton with her PSA. So it was a couple of big losses for people who were different, and people that celebrated differentness. So we're going to miss both of them. Again, thank you everyone for tuning in. I've heard from Chris in Pittsburgh, Jordan and Melissa here in Memphis, and Maria, who's on the road with her mom in Silverton. So hi Maria, hi mom. Again, my name is Mitch, and let's get back into some more music.

That was Go-Go's with Head Over Heels. My name is Mitch. You're listening to The Modern World on WEBL. And in this last set, we started out with Simple Minds Ghost Dancing off Once Upon a Time, followed by Pulp with Common People, and then Fields of Fire from Big Country off The Crossing. And just before The Go-Go's, we heard Billy Idol with Flesh for Fantasy. Thank you, everyone, for tuning in. Again, my name is Mitch, and you're listening to The Modern World on WEBL. During the last set, way back at the beginning of this last set, I heard from Steve, who called in on our studio line, which is 901-528-1990. I had to tap dance there for a second. And that's just one of the ways you can stay in touch with The Modern World. You can check in on our Facebook group page, The Modern World, on WEBL version 1.2. On that page, or in that group, I will post the playlist after the show. Sometimes I get it up later in the evening on Friday. Usually it's Saturday morning, but I'll get the playlist up. 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We are not a commercial radio station. You do not hear commercials other than me being the commercial, or our other programmers. And yeah, so lots of ways to stay in touch, and I hope you will engage. I love hearing from you and interacting. It's awesome. I also had a check in. I don't know if he's actually listening, but Joel in Starkville checked in. I met Joel sitting side by side at our graduation at Mississippi State. And so I have a lot of people from that day. Chris and Gary have been checking in this whole show. They were there at my graduation. My mom may be listening. She listens sometimes. So, and my wife, of course, listens sometimes as well. So lots of people from that day, hanging out this morning, and I appreciate all of you. And with that, I'm going to go back into music. We finished off with the Go-Go's Head Over Heels, and let's go back in with some more Head Over Heels with Tears for Fears.

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So go ahead, call 877-WEVL-CAR right now.

That was David Bowie with Queen Bee off Hunky Dory. My name is Mitch. You're listening to The Modern World on WEVL. Thank you, everyone, for tuning in. We started out this last set with Tears for Fears, Head Over Heels, following up on the Go-Go's Head Over Heels in the last set. After that, we heard Depeche Mode with Halo off the Violator album. And then I was in the mood for some Robert Plant. So In the Mood off the Pleasure, or off the Principle of Moments album. You know, a lot of 70s rock bands kind of tried the waters with new wave. And I'm not sure that Robert Plant exactly fits that. But groups like Rush and Yes certainly made overtures into the new wave space in the 80s. And Robert Plant was another one of my first CD buys, along with Roxy Music's Siren album and, oh, Tears for Fears, The Hurting was in that first bunch of CDs that I bought back in 1985 with my Army enlistment bonus. Again, my name is Mitch. Thank you, everyone, for tuning in to The Modern World. Chuck is in the building putting the finishing touches on Blues Today. He'll be up next, and you'll want to stick around for that because Chuck always puts on a great show. Getting into this next set, I'm going to start out with some Human League. Kyle and I were chatting on our Facebook group page last week about Human League. I played, and now I looked away from my list, and I'm going to forget which song it was, but I played a Human League song last week that Kyle didn't recognize, and he commented on that. And here's another one that you may not recognize as well. And I think Human League is another one of those bands like Wang Chung that are just a kind of an overlooked treasure from that era. And Human League, even more than Wang Chung, has just a super deep catalog. So let's start off this next set with Zero as a Limit off the Reproduction album.

That was Heaven 17 with Fascist Groove Thing off the Penthouse and Pavement album. We started out this last full set with Human League, Zero as a Limit, followed by Smoking Popes from North Shore, Chicago, with Need You Around off their Born to Quit album, X with Blue Spark, and then just before Heaven 17, we heard Orchestral Maneuvers in the Dark with Kleptocracy. My name is Mitch, and you've been listening to The Modern World on WEVL here in Memphis, 89.9 FM on your FM dial, or WEVL.org everywhere in the world. Thank you again, everyone, for tuning in. A little preview of next week's show. Since it's a holiday weekend, I thought I'd try to do something special or thematic anyway. So next week's going to be all cover tunes. And I've been putting together a list of cover songs for, oh, probably 6 months now, either by Modern World artists or other genre artists covering Modern World songs or some combination of that. So please come back next week and check that out. And going into a last couple of songs here, maybe have time for two songs before Chuck takes over for me. But let's keep it political with Reflex and the Politics of Dancing.

All right. Good morning this morning. You are tuned in to WEVL right here in the great city of Memphis, and you were just listening to The Modern World. You could catch that great radio show every Friday morning from 6 to 8 a.m. right here, right down by the Civil Rights Museum, downtown Memphis. I've got 2 hours of contemporary blues, new stuff, old stuff, fun stuff, just stuff. Well, they call it blues today. We're going to start out with Jimmy Witherspoon. The album's called Spoon's Life. This is Cold, Cold Feeling. Right here on WEVO Memphis.

All right, long set there, but that was Duke Robillard. New album called Blast Off, doing Feel My Cares. Little Jimmy Reed, a new album. Back to Baton Rouge, Engine Light was what I played you. Toronzo Cannon from Shut Up and Play, Something to Do, Man. And Jimmy Witherspoon from the Spoons Life album. And Cold Feeling. 8:22 here on this beautiful Friday morning. Let's go with morning music. This is Mark Hummel. This is the Mark Hummel All-Stars. This album is called Road Dog. And this is Say You Will right here on Blues Today, WEVL.

0: Alright.
1: The latest from Little Ed and Blues Imperials. The album's called Sideways, and I did Homeless Blues there. New music from Jason Ricci. 13 Hours, name of the album. And Renegade was what I played you. Russ Green. Stone Cold, name of the album. And Waiting on You. Song. Brand new music from Mark Hummel and the All Stars. Road Dog, the new album. And Say You Will was what I played for you. You know, never flush unused medications or pour them down a drain or sink. Instead, pour medication into a sealable plastic bag. If it's a solid pill or capsule, crush it or add water to dissolve it. Then add coffee grounds, kitty litter, sawdust, or any material that mixes with the medication and makes it less appealing for animals and children to eat. Seal the bag and put it in the trash. Responsibility of disposing medication will safeguard all of us and protect our environment. Let's see, I have you, Mike Zito. New album is called Outside or the East Side. This is Downtown at Midnight, right here on WEVL Memphis.

Well, there you go. Robert Walter Trout from the album Sign of the Times doing Blood on My Pillow. New music from Garrett T. Willie. Bill's Cafe is the name of the album, and Small Town People is what I play. Dennis Jones from About Time doing More Time. And another new album from Mike Zito. Outside of the East Side is the name of the album. And Downtown at Midnight is the song I play. 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I have more new music for you. This is from Venice Thomas, the daughter of Rufus, sister of Marvel and Carla. This is I Still Got the Blues right here on WEVL Memphis.

All right, Carolyn Wonderland there from her album Truth Is. Also included Ruthie Foster in there. Wendy Moten and Jim Lauderdale right before that. Doing Brand New Heart. Danielle Nicole from her new album Fireflies doing Tug of War. And Venice Thomas, brand new music, Window to My Soul. And I played you, I Still Got the Blues. You know, this is very important. Let's turn this down a little bit. Scooping your dog's poop is just as courtesy to those walking behind you as is the healthy and environmentally sound thing to do. It's illegal to leave pet waste on the ground because it's eventually washed into the storm drains that lead straight to our waterways. The bacteria from your pet's waste can contaminate our water and may pose health issues for children, adults, and other pets. Always bring a plastic bag when walking your dog. You can call 901-576-6721 to report storm water pollution concerns. I have a fun one for you. Let's see what this ends up being like. We're going to try it. This is the Black Keys from the Bonnaroo 2004. This is called The Breaks, right here on WEVL Memphis.

All right, Mike Ferris and the Blind Boys of Alabama. It's on an album, compilation album, called Muscle Shoals, Small Town, Big Sound. And some of the people on here are Aloe Black, I'll Take You There, Vince Gill and Wendy Moten doing True Love, Wild Horses by Alan Jackson. Really cool, the album there. We also had Syl Johnson and Dipped in the Water. We had music from Taj Mahal and Ry Cooder, album produced by Ry Cooder. Get on Board's name of the album. Cornbread, Peas, Black Molasses. And we did the Black Keys, which was live from Bonnaroo 2004. And the Breaks. I've got Luther Guitar Jr. Johnson for you here. Goes out to my good buddy that I miss, Mr. Mark Maynard. It's Good to Me is the album. Feels So Bad, right here on W.

All right, you were just listening, or you are listening to Free World, From the Bluff, the album, and Down on the Bluff, one of my favorite songs. Warren Haynes Band, another one of my favorites, is Soul Shine. I also played another favorite, Ghost Town Blues Band, doing Shine, and Luther Guitar Jr. Johnson, doing Feel So Bad. Stay tuned as Eddie will be in just a second with Down in the Alley. Please go out and hear some good live music, and if you do, please put some money in the tip bucket. If there's not a tip bucket, please make one, pass it around, at least clap, and let the bands know you're there and you do care. I'm Chuck. I'll see you next week on WEVO Memphis.

All right, Free World, closing out Blues Today. Thanks to Chuck for another great edition of Blues Today, which you can hear every Friday morning from 8 until 10 right here on Volunteer Radio, WEVL Memphis, 89.9 FM and WEVL.org on the web. And right now it is 10 o'clock. My name's Eddie. I'm here to take you down in the alley.

All right. Good morning, everybody. Welcome to Down in the Alley. My name's Eddie, bringing you the music. Let me tell you what we just heard. Finished up with some Memphis music from Earl Forrest. That was called, and the Beale Streeters, by the way. That was called Out on a Party, recorded for the Duke record label in 1954. Chicago Blues before that from Melvin Simpson, and I Love My Baby. We heard from Memphis-born Junior Wells in there, recording for Chief Records, with Come On In This House. Slim Gaylord was in there doing one called Boink Boink. We heard the dual trumpeter himself, Frank Motley, and his crew with one called Bow Wow Wow. Dual trumpeter means he somehow played two trumpets at the same time. I don't know. Anyway, before that, Little Leo, recording down in New Orleans, did Handwriting on the Wall, and we started that set and the show off with our theme song, this week done by the Clovers, Down in the Alley. And once again, you are listening to Down in the Alley. My name's Eddie. We are playing rhythm and blues. Let's get right back to more music and hear from Duke Henderson.

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All right, before those important messages, we heard from The Brilliants and What You Gonna Do, sounding very much like The Impressions there. More New Orleans music from Jewel King, backed up by the great Dave Bartholomew and his band. It was Keep Your Big Mouth Shut. We heard some West Coast vocal group music from The Rams, one called Rock Bottom. More vocal group stuff before that from The Turbans and Win Congratulations is the name of that one. We heard Noble Thin Man Watts blowing the saxophone on a great one called Blast Off. Billy Eckstein and his band featuring, among others, Miles Davis and Gene Ammons and Dexter Gordon did I Love the Rhythm in a Riff. Duke Henderson started that set off with Boogeyman Blues, and you heard it all right here on Down in the Alley and Volunteer Radio, WEVL Memphis. My name is Eddie. We are playing Rhythm and Blues all the way up till 12 noon, so stay tuned. Let's get back to more music. Let's go back out to the West Coast and hear from a group which features the great Richard Berry, who is most known, I suppose, as the writer of Louie Louie. Anyway, this is a group he was in called The Flares, and this one's called Hold Me, Thrill Me, Chill Me. The Flares, right here on Down in the Alley and WEVL.

All right, the Intruders there with some Philadelphia soul. One called Sad Girl on Gamble Records, named after one of the masterminds of the Philadelphia, of the Sound of Philadelphia, Kenneth Gamble, Kenny Gamble. Anyway, the Intruders there, Sad Girl. James Carr with some Memphis music, recording for the Gold Wax record label over at American Studios. That was called Stronger Than Love. Some Chicago blues from Little Walter before that. He Can't Hold Out Much Longer. We heard some great honking saxophone from Sam the Man Taylor from 1956. One called Real Gone. A rare demo recording by Jesse Belvin and the Chargers. One of his compositions called Black.

stockings. The four interns with a little East Coast gospel there for you. That was It's All Right Now. Four interns from North Carolina. The Flares started us off with Hold Me, Thrill Me, Chill Me. And you heard it all right here on Down in the Alley and Volunteer Radio, WEVL Memphis. My name's Eddie. We are bringing you Rhythm and Blues and Soul. And it's time to hear from Mickey Murray.

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All right, and is Jimmy McGriff and his combo swing in the background? Let me tell you, we just heard Memphis music from David Porter. Memphis music, albeit recorded in Muscle Shoals, in during the sort of weird time in the history of Stax Records that they were doing more recording in Muscle Shoals than in Memphis, but regardless. David Porter, a single that was planned but never actually issued. A great David Porter, Ronnie Williams composition called Come Get From Me. You can hear that as a bonus track on the expanded version of his second album, Into a Real Thing, called Into a Real Thing and More. That was one of the and mores. Before David Porter, we went up to Detroit to hear from the Metros doing a Jack Ashford and Joe Hunter composition. Jack Ashford played vibes and tambourine for Motown for many years, lives in Memphis as far as I know, still lives here. And Joe Hunter played piano on many Motown records, and they teamed up and co-wrote that song for the Metros, Since I Found My Baby. Bobby Rush in there during his from his brief tenure at Chess Records. That was Much Too Much. We heard Young Holt Unlimited doing a great instrumental called Hey Poncho. Gene and Jerry, Gene Chandler and Jerry Butler on their team up album. That was One Hand Washes the Other. Really great record there. Eddie and Ernie, before that, some West Coast rhythm and blues, did one called Doggone It from 1967, and we heard from Mickey Murray asking, how many breaks can one heart take? And it's 11:32 here at Volunteer Radio, which means you've got 28 minutes or so till Jeremy comes in with Out on the Side, so stay tuned for that. Great music all day, every day here at WEVL. Let's get back to more music, and we were in Detroit briefly with the Metros. Let's go back to Detroit and hear from the Parliaments, George Clinton and Company. This one's What You Been Growing.

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Welcome to hour number two of the Out on the Side program for today. This is Jeremy. And those guys were the Grains of Sand with Going Away, Baby. And before that, we heard Pryors with Pursuit of Happiness. About 3 minutes after the hour, thank you for listening today, of all Sundays or Fridays, you know, whichever works out with your schedule. I did promise an album side, and here we go. As it happens, today, Sunday, 23rd, is the 80th birthday, or would be the 80th birthday, of a guy named Keith Moon. And he doesn't really need much introduction. There's not much I can tell you about Keith Moon that you don't already know. He was rock and roll's number one chaos Muppet, in my opinion. Anyway, in honor of Keith, I figured I'd play an album side from the band he is most associated with, aka The Who. We're going to hear side one of my favorite album of theirs from 1967, called The Who Sell Out. And tonight we are going to hear it in mono. You may hear a couple differences from the stereo version if you are accustomed to that. But in any event, away we go.

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I had to think about that for a second. It's like I don't come here every week or something. As promised, the album side, we heard side one of The Who Sell Out, their third album from 1967. We played it in honor of Keith Moon, who would be 80 years old today. Although how likely that was to ever happen is another story entirely. We heard in order Armenia, City in the Sky, Heinz Baked Beans, Mary Ann with a Shaky Hand, Odorono, Tattoo, Our Love Was, which is probably the most dramatic difference as far as the mono version versus the stereo. Quite substantially different there, if you know that one. And also, of course, I Can See for Miles. You are listening to the Out on the Side program on WEVL. This is Jeremy. About 26 minutes after the hour. Thank you very much for listening. 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

All right, Dude Arena, you got me on 2 out of 3, but that third one, I don't know. Fish, okay. Chips, okay. Sweat, wait, what? Anyway, that was Funkadelic. Fish, chips, and yes, sweat. Cherokee before that, band formerly known as the Robs, with Lady on My Mind. Trash Can Sinatras with Games for the ZX Spectrum, whatever that might mean. Before that, we heard Hearts and Flowers with The View from Ward 3. Some psych, contemporary psych from the heartland, Iowa City to be exact, Daisy Glue, asking the musical question, do you know it? The Fugs with Coming Down, and we heard Mountain Movers somewhere back there with We Are All Flowers. That's going to about do it for me. This is Jeremy. Thank you for listening to the Out on the Side program on WEVL Memphis 89.9, WEVL.org, and all that other good stuff. I'll leave you with one more. You know, I played the Turtles a little bit ago. I feel like coming back around to that general vicinity and closing us out with something from Flo and Eddie. So I am going to get on out of here after I do that. But we will do this again in 7 days. Take care and have a good and safe week.

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All right, we just heard from Toby Lark with True, True Love. Buddy McKnight before that with Every Time. Willie Hightower, Nobody But You. And we started the show off with the Isonics with Sugar. All right, it's 13 after the hour here at WEVL Memphis 89.9 FM, WEVL.org. My name's Eric, and you're tuned in the basement. We're a couple times a week. We bring you a couple hours of soul and R&B. And right now we're going to get back to it with one from Irma and the Fascinators, Lost Love.

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All right, Ernest Moseley there with Stubborn Heart. We heard from the Volcanoes before that with A Ladies' Man, or just Ladies' Man, I think. Sheila Ferguson, Are You Satisfied? The Flirtations, Nothing But a Heartache. And the Bastinettes with A Mighty Good Lover before that. All right, it's 31 after the hour here at WEVL Memphis, 89.9 FM or WEVL.org. And if you like what you hear on WEVL, then you should consider becoming a member of the station. 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All right, we're going to get back to it right now and hear one from September Jones. I'm coming home.

right. We just heard from the Kelly Brothers, Crying Days Are Over, Hush Heart from Baby Washington, Larry Birdsong, Somebody Help Me. And the record says Leroy Jones, but it's really Herbert Hunter and a song called Hide Nor Hair, Ray Charles cover. All right. 14 before the hour here at WEVL Memphis 89.9 FM or WEVL.org. And we're just going to get back to the music right now and hear one from the Paragents. 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

right, man from Arkansas, Jimmy McCracklin there ahead to get with it. Barry White and the Atlantics before that with Tracy, All I Have Is You. Barbara Lynn, Take Your Love and Run. And before that, Danny Woods, You Had Me Fooled. All right, it's 14 after the hour here at WEVL Memphis, 89.9 FM, WEVL.org. And we're going to get back to the music right now here on In the Basement with one from Harrison and the Majestic Kind. Can You Find Me Love?

All right, we just heard The Soul City with Everybody Dance Now. The Cavaliers, Ooh, It Hurts Me. Nancy Wilcox with Gambler's Blues. And we heard Donnellman with I'm the Only One. All right, we're going to get back to it right now and hear one from the Barrino Brothers. Just a Mistake.

right, we just heard from the Bells, a song called Don't Pretend. The Sparkles before that with Try Love. Jackie Beavers, Hold On. And before that, Darryl Fletcher, I've Gotta Know Why. All right, we've got about 20 minutes to the top of the hour here at WEVL Memphis, 89.9 FM, WEVL.org. And we're going to get back to the music right now. Try to squeeze in as many songs as I can here. And we're going to hear one now by the TKOs, Dancing with My Baby.

All right, the Eldorados, Since You Came Into My Life. James Dockery before that with My Faith in You Is All Gone. Tiny Tim Harris with Don't Say before that. All right, we got a few minutes before the top of the hour here at WEVL Memphis 89.9 FM or WEVL.org. We are just finishing up an episode of In the Basement, where a couple times a week we bring you a couple hours of soul and R&B. And we got time for a couple more. Let's hear one from Melvin Davis called I Must Love You.

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I'm Tom Claypool, your host for 2 hours of great music of all shapes, sizes, and genres. It's jazz, it's funk, it's soul, it's blues, it's rock and roll. You never know what's going to be in the gumbo, but it's all from New Orleans, Louisiana. The Crescent City. Yes, indeed. Sit back, enjoy yourself. We're going to take it on down the road a little bit, and here is J. Monkey D. on the New Orleans Big Beat.

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Having fun this afternoon. 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

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Yes, having fun here on a funky Friday afternoon here on the New Orleans Big Beat. More music coming your way right now. Here is Cool Bone.

Ah, Johnny Adams. Yes, indeed. Right here on the New Orleans Big Beat on WEVL, FM 89.9, volunteer radio, and on the web at WEVL.org. Never flush unused medications or pour them down a sink or drain. Instead, pour medication into a sealable plastic bag. If it's a solid pill or capsule, crush it or add water to dissolve it. Then add coffee grounds, kitty litter, sawdust, or any material that mixes with the medication and makes it less appealing for animals and children to eat. Seal the bag and put it in the trash. Responsibly disposing of medication will safeguard all of us and protect our environment. More music coming your way here on the New Orleans Big Beat. Here is John Cleary and his Absolute Monster Gentleman.

Yeah. Yes, indeed. That was Brian Lee with his version of the Robert Parker classic right there. Here on the New Orleans Big Beat on WEVL, FM 89.9, Volunteer Radio, and on the web at WEVL.org. 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

And that was the Soul Rebels right here on the New Orleans Big Beat on WEVL. 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If you're just now tuning in, we've had an hour already and an hour still to go of great music of all shapes, sizes, and genres. But it's all from New Orleans, Louisiana, the Crescent City. You never know what's going to be in the gumbo. It could be jazz, funk, soul, rock and roll, blues, folk. You never know. Sit back, enjoy yourself. Here on a funky Friday afternoon, here's a little music right now from Spencer Boren.

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Just now tuning in, I'm Tom Claypool, been here for a while. We're going to be here a while long with some great New Orleans music, all kinds. We're going to go back a ways here. Here's Mr. Smiley Lewis on the New Orleans Big Beat.

ashes to ashes, dust to dust. If the brown whiskey don't kill him, then his woman must.

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1: 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More music coming your way here on the New Orleans Big Beat. Here are the Radiators.

1955 for a great blues singer named Wynonna Harris. Met him, he said, "Danny, I'm in town here in the big city. I'm gonna do some record. I need some tunes. You got one? Got a couple? I'll do them for you." I said,

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They put the message over, recorded by such great artists as

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They portray these songs wonderful to the audience who gets the message. The name of the song is You've Got to Get Yourself a Job, Girl.

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Yes. Yes, indeed. More music coming your way here on the New Orleans Big Beat. Here are the New Orleans Nightcrawlers.

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Let it keep on rolling. That's what James Booker said, but we can't play no more. 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

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Hope you're enjoying yourself on a funky Friday afternoon. From one kind of super group to another one, here is Crescent City Gold right here on the New Orleans Big Beat.

All that right here on the New Orleans Big Beat on WEVL Memphis. Yes, indeed. Well, that about wraps up this edition of the New Orleans Big Beat. Taking us out today with a little bit of Eddie Bo. Everybody have a safe and wonderful weekend. And remember the magic words. Peace, y'all.

Hello, music lovers, and welcome to The Many Moods of Ben Vaughn. I'm your host, Ben Vaughn, coming to you once again through the miracle of radio, the modern miracle of FM radio, and it's really great to be here on the air, in stereo, on the FM dial, or your device of choice. And we're very happy to have you here with us. We're broadcasting like we usually do from the Relay Shack in parts unknown, USA. We can't tell you where we are in the USA, but we are in the Relay Shack, surrounded by boxes of records, CDs, 45s. We have 8-track tapes. We got all kinds of stuff laying around here, and I can't wait to play some of this music for you. We span many decades, many styles, and many moods on this show. And I have a list here of genres we're going to try to get to during this hour. Country, international pop, folk, R&B, glam rock, instrumental rock and roll from Canada, soul, jazz vocals, and much, much more. And we also have some special features we're going to get to. We have an R&B record from 1965 with a truly amazing vocal. And MC5 fans might recognize the tune. We also have a duet, a country duet, a very interesting country duet to play for you, plus a very soulful rendition of a Bee Gees tune. All this and more during the next hour. So sit back, settle in, relax, get comfortable. This is The Many Moods of Ben Vaughn. We're going to start off with Waylon Jennings, and I'm a Ramblin' Man.

Tim Harden, the great Tim Harden, with Red Balloon. And before that, we heard Nana Mouskouri, the international singing sensation. Nana Mouskouri from 1963 and her version of Sally Go Round the Roses. And we started that set off with Waylon Jennings from 1974 with I'm a Ramblin' Man. I'm Ben Vaughn. This is the Many Moods of Ben Vaughn that you're tuned into on your radio or your device of choice. We're here in the Relay Shack, and it's time to hear this R&B record with an amazing vocal. When this first came out, people were stunned. The song is called Ramblin' Rose, originally done by Jerry Lee Lewis, and then it was cut by this guy right here, Ted Taylor, in 1965, and then a few years later, recorded again by the MC5, and their version was definitely inspired by this one right here. Ted Taylor from 1965 with Ramblin' Rose.

The Who, Sell Out. That's the name of the album this song was on. Armonia in the Sky by The Who from 1967. And before that was Prez Prado and his orchestra with Patricia. And we started that set off with Ted Taylor from 1965 and Ramblin' Rose. Queued up and ready to go, we have one of the most interesting country duets in the history of the genre. This and more when we return with The Many Moods of Ben Funk.

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1: Coming to you across the airwaves, these are the many moods of Ben Vaughn. And now, here's your host, Ben Vaughn.
2: All right, we are back. Welcome back to the show. I'm Ben Vaughn, and we are in syndication. The Many Moods is in syndication. We're on in a bunch of places, and we thank all of you out there for making that happen. Because this is not just a radio show, it's a crusade. These records need to be heard. And thanks to you, they are. So thank you, thank you, thank you. Okay, we're going to hear the French version right now of If I Were a Carpenter by Johnny Hallyday.

an extended cut by Jay Blackfoot from his album City Slicker, Taxi by Jay Blackfoot from 1984. That's a fairly new song for the Relay Shack. And before that, we heard Johnny Hallyday in his version of If I Were a Carpenter. I'm Ben Vaughn. This is the Many Moods of Ben Vaughn that you're tuned into on your radio or your device of choice. And we are here in the Relay Shack, broadcasting from the Relay Shack here in Parts Unknown, USA. A dispatch from the middle of nowhere. And here in the Relay Shack, we're surrounded by boxes of records, CDs, 45s. We have 8-track tapes, like this 8-track tape right here. We got to play this on an 8-track that was purchased at a truck stop in the 70s. Let me cue it up. Okay. This is a duet by Conway Twitty and Loretta Lynn. A very interesting duet by them. This is called You're the Reason Our Kids Are Ugly. And here we go.

0: look at yourself. I wish you'd take them curlers out of your hair and go put on a little makeup and get out of that house cold before supper.
1: Huh. Well, let me tell you something, Conway. Considering everything that I went through today, I look like a movie star.
0: Yeah. Ruth Buzzy.
1: Thank you.
0: Besides that, all of our kids took after your part of the family
1: anyway.
0: Oh,
1: they did, huh? Well, what about the ones that's bald?
0: Well, I guess you might say they took after me.
2: It's trial time!

Johnny Too Bad by the Slickers from the Harder They Come soundtrack album. And before that, we heard Nina Simone with That's Him Over There. And before Nina Simone, we heard a number 14 hit from 1964, Twine Time by Alvin Cash and the Crawlers. Coming up after the break, we have a very soulful version of a Bee Gees tune to play for you. This and more when we return with the Many Moods of Ben Bond.

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2: All right, we are back. Welcome back, and we are very happy that you've decided to join us. We know you have other entertainment options, and we thank you for choosing the Many Moods. Oh, yes, we do. Okay, what do we have lined up here? Oh, boy, a good one. T-Rex from Electric Warrior with Hot Love.

Mose Allison with Lost Mind. I lost my mind in a wild romance. Mose Allison, and before that we heard Guitar Jet by Les Jaguars from 1965, some instrumental rock and roll from Montreal, and we started that set off with T-Rex. I'm Ben Vaughn. This is the Many Moods of Ben Vaughn that you're tuned into on your radio, and we are now available as a podcast on an internet near you. It's true. Wherever you find podcasts, we're there. We're very easy to find. And we thank KCDZ in Joshua Tree, California, for putting these shows up on the information superhighway for you to download and enjoy. And we also have a Facebook page. Yesterday's Technology Today here in the Relay Shack, we have a Facebook page where we post all kinds of stuff. So if you want to see that, go to Facebook and like us. Really, really like us. I mean, really like us. All right, it's time to hear a Bee Gees tune done in a very, very soulful manner. This is James Carr with his interpretation of To Love Somebody.

Frank Ifield from 1962. Not only a great vocal, but whoever played harmonica on that, kudos. Great job. I Remember You by Frank Ifield. And before that, we heard James Carr performing a very, very soulful rendition of a Bee Gees tune. Well, folks, that just about does it. We've run out of time here on The Many Moods of Ben Vaughn. We gotta go. The show is produced by Charles Tobias, engineered by Kevin Jarvis. Our announcer is Smith Harrison, and I'm your host, Ben Vaughn. Thank you so much for listening. Come back and visit us again, right here in the Relay Shack. We'll be waiting for you. Until then, arrivederci, auf Wiedersehen, adios, au revoir, aloha, and goodbye. See ya.

All right, Ben Vaughn, thank you for another magnificent and wonderful version of the many moods of Ben Vaughn. You can catch Ben and all of his many, many moods every Friday evening from 6 until 7 p.m. and again on Tuesday mornings from 9 a.m. until 10 a.m. right here at WEVO Memphis. Let me tell you that it is 7 o'clock and you are listening to WEVO Memphis. And boys and girls, it's time for us all to get on up and go on down to the Rock House.